Eugene. A lemon yogurt. 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I dropped the ashtray on the floor.

drunk and afraid, wishing the world would go away. What's the point of singing songs?

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As a man, I never been much for sunny days. I'm as calm as a fruit stand in New York, and maybe as strange.

clear as a bell and sound as an old engineer. Clear as a bell and sound as an old engineer. With talented breezes that blow off your hat with a sneer. As a man, I never been much for talking to. I'm as open as the door in her house that leads to her room. And when the color goes out of my eyes, she's usually too.

Man, I ain't never been much for sunny days. I'm as calm as a fruit stand in New York, and maybe it's strange. But when the colors go out of my eyes, it's usually the change.

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I hope that you sleep well tonight.

she

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If it meant that I could feel less guilty about the kids, the braces that you paid for with your grandma.

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But not so many cried at the terrible sight. Well, Mama said,

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You kept right on loving, I went on a fast. Now I am too thin, and your love is too vast. But I know from your eyes,

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Sorrow handed down to me, it felt brand new.

letter. Chaplain's waiting by the door. Tonight we cross that yard together, and they can't hurt me anymore. 'Cause I'm going over yonder where no ghosts follow me. 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

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Is it true you betrayed us? The answer is yes. Then read me the list of the crimes that are mine. I will ask for the mercy that you love to decline. And all the ladies go moist, and the judge has no choice. A singer must die for the lie in his voice. And I thank you for doing your duty, you keepers of truth, you guardians of beauty.

another night. 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

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Your sunglass protectors, they do that to you. It's their ways to detain.

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What do your feelings mean? 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

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I was smug and tan. You were Henry VIII, off with her head.

wives and children off to die in vain. They will hear death's constant whisper call the name.